0: somewhere in New York, February 2014.
1: Wow, ain't it crazy how long this song has maintained on top of the charts? And you ain't even go out there and push the record.
2: I felt it was gonna do well, I just didn't think it was gonna dominate the charts for that long. That really surprised me. Fans are like the album.
3: The Romeistas are gonna love this album.
1: This song is fire.
4: Yo, hold on, give me a minute.
1: Hello? Hello? Hello?
5: Mr. Johnny Marine.
1: Oh, hell no. How you got my house number?
5: I got my connection, you sapo.
1: Yo, don't start with your name calling.
5: I'm sorry, cariño.
1: What do you want, though?
5: You tricked me.
1: Tricked you?
5: Yeah, Romeo tricked me.
1: How he tricked you?
5: You lied to me and to the fans.
1: Really? How?
5: What happened with the group album?
1: What you mean? They not happened with the group.
5: My year is 2013.
1: Yeah, Formula Volume 2, 2014.
5: No, you know what I'm talking about. What can I get loco? Is yeah, there beef?
1: Listen, beef?
5: It's beef.
1: Ain't no beef here. What, you think this is a Chinese restaurant?
5: What?
1: Yeah, you heard me. First of all, what is it to you? What do you care about the album? What do you care about it? What? Ain't nobody talking about food.
5: You said beef with broccoli.
1: No, I didn't. I said, well, you think this is a chat?
5: Don't trick me again.
1: Unbelievable, this cat.
5: Yeah, hold up a second, Johnny. Mommy. Suéltame un jugo, Gina.
6: Suéltame.
5: Eso es mío.
6: ¿Cómo no vienen aquí? 30 años viviendo aquí, mangazón.
5: Ponlo para atrás en la nevera. Frica. Yo pago renta aquí. My mother be disrespecting me.
1: Yo, are you done? Because you always call at the most unsuitable time.
5: Unsuitable? What's that?
1: First
5: like
1: of all...
5: That.
1: No, first of all, it's unsuitable, meaning you always call at the wrong time.
2: Yo, who you are?
1: Yeah, just give me a minute, and I'm almost done with this phone.
5: Yo, let me talk to him. We go way back. He knows my cousin, Picho.
1: Yo, you're not talking to nobody. If anything, I'm done with you, man. Enjoy Formula Volume 2. Bye.